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Long time ago, we were on tour. We're still on tour. Yeah, thank you. Long time ago, we were on tour also. We were in our dressing room, and the door opened up, and Bob Weir was standing there. The door opened up to our dressing room. It was our dressing room. But Bob Weir thought it was his dressing room. He opened up the door. He stood inside for a few seconds. He looked around and he said, "Carry on." And he left. And over the years, he was a supporter of this band. He liked this band. He said nice things about us. We played with him a whole bunch on the Americana-rama tour a long time ago. But everything you want a musician to be, everything. He wanted to play. He stood everywhere he could play, and he stood up and he played. And that's all he wanted to do, and that's what he spread. And that's what it meant to us. That's all we want to do, and that's all we're going to do from as far as we can do it. You know? Here's the one. We're going to play a song that we played with Bob, and it just feels very, very appropriate.

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It's one of the great things about being on planet Earth is hearing people sing together, in my opinion. So if you know the words, let's do that thing that connects us, all right?

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I knew it. Who else? Okay, well, thank you. Thank you for validating my stupid comment. All right, we've been holding out. We've been saving this one. That's it. I think you got enough of that.

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She cleaned up the dishes, hauled out the garbage, never sat once at the head of the table.

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I remember one day my brother was standing there with a salamander on his head. That was a my grandfolks, they were sharecroppers. Of course, I didn't know what that was. They grew tobacco. And during the tobacco season, we, like all the family, would help out. Pulling tobacco, stringing it up, hanging it up in the smokehouse. The greatest moments of those times, just simultaneous, coinciding with the tobacco pulling season, watermelon was ripe, sitting in the fields, waiting for the helping hand.

myself, 1950. 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We would hold on to the posts, not to fall off. In the backwoods of Virginia,

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Everyone was wearing white. Many tables were set outside on the lawn. White table napkins and all kinds of good food to welcome the people who had gone north. Big exodus migration north. Many would come back south once in a while.

the 1960s, way before anybody had ever tweeted, Facebook Live, or sent classified information for WikiLeaks, one man made a series of pronouncements about the changing media landscape. His name was Marshall McLuhan, and you probably heard his most quoted line, "The medium is the message." McLuhan theories were groundbreaking in the 60s, but if you read him today,

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1: Jacob!
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0: And now, more of Loretta Lynn on the Silver Eagle.
1: You know, back in 1961, many of the pioneers of country music were regulars at the Grand Ole Opry. And during that year, the legendary Ernest Tubb had the opportunity of introducing a young lady to the Opry stage for the very first time. And we'd like to recreate that moment and pay tribute to the greats of the Grand Ole Opry. So make welcome, singing the song that she did that night, "I'm a Honky Tonk Girl," the one and only Loretta Lynn.

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1: It's over.
0: We will no longer ask.
1: We will no
0: for justice.
1: Ask for justice.
0: Instead, we will take our retribution.
1: We'll take our retribution, yes we will.
0: We will no longer ask.

Now, our last number needs a little explanation. It's based on Cockney rhyming slang, in which a cigarette, or fag, is known as a Harry Rag. And that just happens to be the title of this extraordinary epic, Harry Rag from the Kinks.

Right. Well, obviously, as well as Robert Wyatt, we have a few other people up here. We have Mr. Dick Parry. Who I've been playing with on and off since we were teenagers. He played on Dark Side of the Moon and Wish You Were Here, as you all probably know. Next to him, we have Mr. John Caron. Who I played with at Live Aid in 1985. He's playing the keyboards, the slide guitar, and he's singing. And I taught him everything he knows. To my far right, El Magnifico, Mr. Phil Manzanera. He helped produce the album we're performing for you this half. Next to him, we have Mr. Guy Pratt. On the bass guitar and on stand-up. Boom, boom. Next to him, we have Mr. Steve DeStanislau. Who I saw when Polly and I went to see Crosby and Nash last year at the Festival Hall, and we just thought he was too good not to nick, so. And, of course, Mr. Richard Wright.

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the moonlight blusses, the dim grey sands with light. 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

This song is dedicated to Attila the Hun, Adolf Hitler, Michael Heseltine, the Blue Meanies, the Joker, the Incredible Hulk. Mrs. Toucher. And it's called We Will Not Be Lovers.

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